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1: 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That's the Marin Open Studios weekends happening May 2nd and 3rd, as well as May 9th and 10th at the Sausalito Center for the Arts in downtown Sausalito from 11 a.m. to 6 p.m. For more information and photo previews, check out marinopenstudios.org. Here's a public service announcement from the Sausalito Historical Society. A unique live walking tour lets you discover Sausalito's origins as a center for maritime activities and shipbuilding and learn how Sausalito evolved into a diverse bohemian counterculture community of artists, writers, and musicians. You'll experience the rich tapestry of our city on a guided walking tour that delves into its intriguing past and continues all the way to today's reputation as an artist colony and tourist destination. This 90-minute tour starts at the Ice House Museum, 780 Bridgeway in downtown Sausalito, the second and fourth Saturday each month from 10:30 a.m. to 12 p.m. Tickets are $20 and can be purchased in advance by visiting SausalitoHistoricalSociety.com. That's a Historical Society downtown walking tour happening the second and fourth Saturday each month from 10:30 a.m. to noon, leaving from the Ice House Museum at 780 Bridgeway in downtown Sausalito. For more information and to purchase tickets, visit SausalitoHistoricalSociety.com.
2: Now it is time for Tide Tones PM, your afternoon tide report from Radio Sausalito. Your reporter is Greg Grunke. Today is Tuesday, May 5th, 2026. A high tide of 4.1 feet will occur at 4:16 p.m., followed by a low tide of 3.3 feet at 8:13 p.m. The next high tide will be 5.3 feet at 2:04 a.m. tomorrow, followed by a low tide of minus 0.3 feet at 9:15 a.m. All tide data is for the Golden Gate, so compensate accordingly. Today's sunrise was at 6:09, sunset will be at 8:04, with darkness by 9:06. A festive note, today is Cinco de Mayo, a day we celebrate with good food and drink. And there you have it, today's tide report for San Francisco Bay, brought to you by the Call of the Sea, wishing you a good day.

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1: In the pantheon of great jazz composers, Billy Strayhorn stands alongside Duke Ellington, Charles Mingus, and Wayne Shorter. But Strayhorn had one of the most unusual careers in jazz. Today, his genius as a composer is uniformly acknowledged, but that was not the case during his lifetime. Strayhorn spent his entire career as, in Duke Ellington's words, his composing and arranging partner. Many of his most famous creations were often attributed to Ellington, including Duke's theme song, Take the A-Train. Join me, Larry Slater, the Jazz MD, on Radio Sausalito's Jazz Connections, as we listen to Strayhorn's remarkable compositions. Jazz Connections airs Sundays and Mondays at 9 p.m.
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I'm proud that you're listening to Radio Sausalito. Enjoy.

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I don't need you. 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

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I don't need you. Now pack up your things and let me be. And please don't bug me, 'cause you never were the one for me. I made the mistake when I said I do. I thought that I would always be in love with you. But somehow or other things have turned around, and I think it's best if you just leave town. So please don't bug me.

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3: Now it is time for Tide Tones PM, your afternoon tide report from Radio Sausalito. Your reporter is Greg Grunke. Today is Tuesday, May 5th, 2026. A high tide of 4.1 feet will occur at 4:16 p.m., followed by a low tide of 3.3 feet at 8:13 p.m. The next high tide will be 5.3 feet at 2:04 a.m. tomorrow, followed by a low tide of minus 0.3 feet at 9:15 a.m. All tide data is for the Golden Gate, so compensate accordingly. Today's sunrise was at 6:09, sunset will be at 8:04, with darkness by 9:06. A festive note, today is Cinco de Mayo, a day we celebrate with good food and drink. And there you have it, today's tide report for San Francisco Bay, brought to you by the Call of the Sea, wishing you a good day.

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2: 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That's the Marin Open Studios weekends happening May 2nd and 3rd, as well as May 9th and 10th at the Sausalito Center for the Arts in downtown Sausalito from 11 a.m. to 6 p.m. For more information and photo previews, check out marinopenstudios.org.
3: Now it is time for Tide Tones PM, your afternoon tide report from Radio Sausalito. Your reporter is Greg Grunke. Today is Tuesday, May 5th, 2026. A high tide of 4.1 feet will occur at 4:16 p.m., followed by a low tide of 3.3 feet at 8:13 p.m. The next high tide will be 5.3 feet at 2:04 a.m. tomorrow, followed by a low tide of minus 0.3 feet at 9:15 a.m. All tide data is for the Golden Gate, so compensate accordingly. Today's sunrise was at 6:09, sunset will be at 8:04, with darkness by 9:06. A festive note, today is Cinco de Mayo, a day we celebrate with good food and drink. And there you have it, today's tide report for San Francisco Bay, brought to you by the Call of the Sea, wishing you a good day.

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3: 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That's the Jazz and Blues by the Bay free concert series happening each Friday evening beginning June 5th from 6:30 to 8 p.m. at Gabrielson Park through September 25th. 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
3: Now it is time for Tide Tones PM, your afternoon tide report from Radio Sausalito. Your reporter is Greg Grunke. Today is Tuesday, May 5th, 2026. A high tide of 4.1 feet will occur at 4:16 p.m., followed by a low tide of 3.3 feet at 8:13 p.m. The next high tide will be 5.3 feet at 2:04 a.m. tomorrow, followed by a low tide of minus 0.3 feet at 9:15 a.m. All tide data is for the Golden Gate, so compensate accordingly. Today's sunrise was at 6:09, sunset will be at 8:04, with darkness by 9:06. A festive note, today is Cinco de Mayo, a day we celebrate with good food and drink. And there you have it, today's tide report for San Francisco Bay, brought to you by the Call of the Sea, wishing you a good day.

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I'm proud that you're listening to Radio Sausalito. 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
2: 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That's the Jazz and Blues by the Bay free concert series happening each Friday evening beginning June 5th from 6:30 to 8 p.m. at Gabrielson Park through September 25th. 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
3: Now it is time for Tide Tones PM, your afternoon tide report from Radio Sausalito. Your reporter is Greg Grunke. Today is Tuesday, May 5th, 2026. A high tide of 4.1 feet will occur at 4:16 p.m., followed by a low tide of 3.3 feet at 8:13 p.m. The next high tide will be 5.3 feet at 2:04 a.m. tomorrow, followed by a low tide of minus 0.3 feet at 9:15 a.m. All tide data is for the Golden Gate, so compensate accordingly. Today's sunrise was at 6:09, sunset will be at 8:04, with darkness by 9:06. A festive note, today is Cinco de Mayo, a day we celebrate with good food and drink. And there you have it, today's tide report for San Francisco Bay, brought to you by the Call of the Sea, wishing you a good day.

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droopy and sad. 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My Saint Bernard, whose disposition is sweeter than pie. Cocker spaniels give her the eye.

door. Most girls you meet Thursday night, they're gone by Friday, but not Heidi, who's got a heart the size of her head. 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

His best friend is his dog. 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She never says, "Daddy, I'd adore to buy a sable coat at the store." Fur coats are something you can disregard with Heidi.

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1: 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That's the Marin Open Studios weekends happening May 2nd and 3rd, as well as May 9th and 10th at the Sausalito Center for the Arts in downtown Sausalito from 11 a.m. to 6 p.m. For more information and photo previews, check out marinopenstudios.org. Here's a public service announcement from Marin Open Studios. 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Come and check out the free display for yourself May 2nd and 3rd, as well as May 9th and 10th, from 11 a.m. to 6 p.m. at the Sausalito Center for the Arts, located at 750 Bridgeway in downtown Sausalito. 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That's the Marin Open Studios weekends happening May 2nd and 3rd, as well as May 9th and 10th at the Sausalito Center for the Arts in downtown Sausalito from 11 a.m. to 6 p.m. For more information and photo previews, check out marinopenstudios.org.
2: Now it is time for Tide Tones PM, your afternoon tide report from Radio Sausalito. Your reporter is Greg Grunke. Today is Tuesday, May 5th, 2026. A high tide of 4.1 feet will occur at 4:16 p.m., followed by a low tide of 3.3 feet at 8:13 p.m. The next high tide will be 5.3 feet at 2:04 a.m. tomorrow, followed by a low tide of minus 0.3 feet at 9:15 a.m. All tide data is for the Golden Gate, so compensate accordingly. Today's sunrise was at 6:09, sunset will be at 8:04, with darkness by 9:06. A festive note, today is Cinco de Mayo, a day we celebrate with good food and drink. And there you have it, today's tide report for San Francisco Bay, brought to you by the Call of the Sea, wishing you a good day.

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2: 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Music starts at 6:30 and ends at 8 p.m. For the 2026 lineup, more information about Jazz and Blues by the Bay, and to reserve tables, visit sausalito.gov/events. That's the Jazz and Blues by the Bay free concert series happening each Friday evening beginning June 5th from 6:30 to 8 p.m. at Gabrielson Park through September 25th. 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
2: 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That's the Marin Open Studios weekends happening May 2nd and 3rd, as well as May 9th and 10th at the Sausalito Center for the Arts in downtown Sausalito from 11 a.m. to 6 p.m. For more information and photo previews, check out marinopenstudios.org.
3: Now it is time for Tide Tones PM, your afternoon tide report from Radio Sausalito. Your reporter is Greg Grunke. Today is Tuesday, May 5th, 2026. A high tide of 4.1 feet will occur at 4:16 p.m., followed by a low tide of 3.3 feet at 8:13 p.m. The next high tide will be 5.3 feet at 2:04 a.m. tomorrow, followed by a low tide of minus 0.3 feet at 9:15 a.m. All tide data is for the Golden Gate, so compensate accordingly. Today's sunrise was at 6:09, sunset will be at 8:04, with darkness by 9:06. A festive note, today is Cinco de Mayo, a day we celebrate with good food and drink. And there you have it, today's tide report for San Francisco Bay, brought to you by the Call of the Sea, wishing you a good day.

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1: In the pantheon of great jazz composers, Billy Strayhorn stands alongside Duke Ellington, Charles Mingus, and Wayne Shorter. But Strayhorn had one of the most unusual careers in jazz. Today, his genius as a composer is uniformly acknowledged, but that was not the case during his lifetime. Strayhorn spent his entire career as, in Duke Ellington's words, his composing and arranging partner. Many of his most famous creations were often attributed to Ellington, including Duke's theme song, Take the A-Train. Join me, Larry Slater, the Jazz MD, on Radio Sausalito's Jazz Connections, as we listen to Strayhorn's remarkable compositions. 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
2: 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A unique live walking tour lets you discover Sausalito's origins as a center for maritime activities and shipbuilding and learn how Sausalito evolved into a diverse bohemian counterculture community of artists, writers, and musicians. 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That's a Historical Society downtown walking tour happening the second and fourth Saturday each month from 10:30 a.m. to noon, leaving from the Ice House Museum at 780 Bridgeway in downtown Sausalito. 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
3: Now it is time for Tide Tones PM, your afternoon tide report from Radio Sausalito. Your reporter is Greg Grunke. Today is Tuesday, May 5th, 2026. A high tide of 4.1 feet will occur at 4:16 p.m., followed by a low tide of 3.3 feet at 8:13 p.m. The next high tide will be 5.3 feet at 2:04 a.m. tomorrow, followed by a low tide of minus 0.3 feet at 9:15 a.m. All tide data is for the Golden Gate, so compensate accordingly. Today's sunrise was at 6:09, sunset will be at 8:04, with darkness by 9:06. A festive note, today is Cinco de Mayo, a day we celebrate with good food and drink. And there you have it, today's Tide Report for San Francisco Bay, brought to you by the Call of the Sea, wishing you a good day.

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Now Davis walked off the stage. That's what the folks all were saying. Oh yes, he did leave the stage, clean out of sight. Now Coltrane, he sneaked off the stage. That's what the folks all were saying. Oh yes, he did leave the stage, and that's a fact. Now they thought they had to rehearse,

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1: 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That's the Marin Open Studios weekends happening May 2nd and 3rd, as well as May 9th and 10th at the Sausalito Center for the Arts in downtown Sausalito from 11 a.m. to 6 p.m. For more information and photo previews, check out marinopenstudios.org.
2: Now it is time for Tide Tones PM, your afternoon tide report from Radio Sausalito. Your reporter is Greg Grunke. Today is Tuesday, May 5th, 2026. A high tide of 4.1 feet will occur at 4:16 p.m., followed by a low tide of 3.3 feet at 8:13 p.m. The next high tide will be 5.3 feet at 2:04 a.m. tomorrow, followed by a low tide of minus 0.3 feet at 9:15 a.m. All tide that is for the Golden Gate, so compensate accordingly. Today's sunrise was at 6:09, sunset will be at 8:04, with darkness by 9:06. A festive note, today is Cinco de Mayo, a day we celebrate with good food and drink. And there you have it, today's tide report for San Francisco Bay, brought to you by the Call of the Sea, wishing you a good day.

0: In the pantheon of great jazz composers, Billy Strayhorn stands alongside Duke Ellington, Charles Mingus, and Wayne Shorter. But Strayhorn had one of the most unusual careers in jazz. Today, his genius as a composer is uniformly acknowledged, but that was not the case during his lifetime. Strayhorn spent his entire career as, in Duke Ellington's words, his composing and arranging partner. Many of his most famous creations were often attributed to Ellington, including Duke's theme song, Take the A-Train. Join me, Larry Slater, the Jazz MD, on Radio Sausalito's Jazz Connections, as we listen to Strayhorn's remarkable compositions. Jazz Connections airs Sundays and Mondays at 9 p.m.
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1: 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That's the Marin Open Studios weekends happening May 2nd and 3rd, as well as May 9th and 10th at the Sausalito Center for the Arts in downtown Sausalito from 11 a.m. to 6 p.m. For more information and photo previews, check out marinopenstudios.org. Here's a public service announcement from the City of Sausalito Parks and Recreation Department. 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Jazz and Blues by the Bay is back again beginning June 5th. There's free lawn seating, or you can reserve a season table starting at $750 or a nightly table for $65. 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That's the Jazz and Blues by the Bay free concert series happening each Friday evening beginning June 5th from 6:30 to 8 p.m. at Gabrielson Park through September 25th. 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
2: Now it is time for Tide Tones PM, your afternoon tide report from Radio Sausalito. Your reporter is Greg Grunke. Today is Tuesday, May 5th, 2026. A high tide of 4.1 feet will occur at 4:16 p.m., followed by a low tide of 3.3 feet at 8:13 p.m. The next high tide will be 5.3 feet at 2:04 a.m. tomorrow, followed by a low tide of minus 0.3 feet at 9:15 a.m. All tide data is for the Golden Gate, so compensate accordingly. Today's sunrise was at 6:09, sunset will be at 8:04, with darkness by 9:06. A festive note, today is Cinco de Mayo, a day we celebrate with good food and drink. And there you have it, today's tide report for San Francisco Bay, brought to you by the Call of the Sea, wishing you a good day.

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4: Good morning. This is Greg Grunke bringing you your morning Tide Tones report on Radio Sausalito. Today is Wednesday, May 6, 2026. A high tide of 5.3 feet will occur at 2:04 a.m., followed by a low tide of minus 0.3 feet at 9:15 a.m. The next high tide will be 4 feet at 5:10 p.m., followed by a low tide of 3.4 feet at 9:06 p.m. This tide data is for the Golden Gate, so compensate accordingly. Today's sunrise is at 6:08, sunset at 8:05, with darkness by 9:09. And there you have it, today's tide report for San Francisco Bay, brought to you by the Call of the Sea, wishing you a good day.

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0: Radio Sausalito thanks Gil Purcell for his generosity, which helps us continue to provide this important broadcast service to the people of Marin County. 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
1: In the pantheon of great jazz composers, Billy Strayhorn stands alongside Duke Ellington, Charles Mingus, and Wayne Shorter. But Strayhorn had one of the most unusual careers in jazz. Today, his genius as a composer is uniformly acknowledged, but that was not the case during his lifetime. Strayhorn spent his entire career as, in Duke Ellington's words, his composing and arranging partner. Many of his most famous creations were often attributed to Ellington, including Duke's theme song, Take the A-Train. Join me, Larry Slater, the Jazz MD, on Radio Sausalito's Jazz Connections, as we listen to Strayhorn's remarkable compositions. Jazz Connections airs Sundays and Mondays at 9 p.m.
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3: Good morning. This is Greg Grunke bringing you your morning Tide Tones report on Radio Sausalito. Today is Wednesday, May 6, 2026. A high tide of 5.3 feet will occur at 2:04 a.m., followed by a low tide of minus 0.3 feet at 9:15 a.m. The next high tide will be 4 feet at 5:10 p.m., followed by a low tide of 3.4 feet at 9:06 p.m. This tide data is for the Golden Gate, so compensate accordingly. Today's sunrise is at 6:08, sunset at 8:05, with darkness by 9:09. And there you have it, today's tide report for San Francisco Bay, brought to you by the Call of the Sea, wishing you a good day.

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1: I wonder who that fine chick is standing up. Hey, that's Carmen McRae. I better go over there and pick up on what she's putting out. Hey, Carmen.
2: Hi, Sam. How are you?
1: You sure look cool standing there on the corner. Sure look fine as wine. Come on, we'll go over to Birdland and pick up on some cool jazz.
2: Cool?
3: Yeah.
2: Fine as wine?
3: Yeah.
2: Oh, Sam.
1: What's wrong?
2: When you meet somebody for the first time, there are

0: them.
1: Yeah, I've got them all ears.
0: Well, then repeat after me. Happy to make your acquaintance.
1: Oh, that's the squarest thing I've heard in 6 months.
0: Thank

0: pleased to know you.
1: Oh, that sounds too square, baby.
0: And though my English is poor,
1: you sound like one of them rock and roll cats.
0: Happy to make your acquaintance. Now won't you please say likewise?
1: You mean like I'm hip?
0: No, likewise.
1: Oh, you mean like I dig what you're saying?
0: No, likewise.
1: Oh, likewise.
0: I'm sure.
1: Well, if that's the kind of square cat you want to keep company with you, I'll come on that way if you insist. Happy to make your acquaintance.
0: Oh, that's beautiful, Sam. Beautiful.
1: Thank you so much. I feel fine.
0: That's the way to pronounce it. Exactly the way.
1: Happy to make your acquaintance. And let me say the pleasure is mine.
0: Such eloquence. Beautiful.
1: How do you do? Pleased to know you. Am I too much?
0: Oh, too much.
1: And though my English is poor.
0: Not poor by any means. Rich, rich.
1: Happy to make your acquaintance. Now won't you please say likewise?
0: Oh, you're roaring, Sam.
1: Oh, no, likewise.
0: Oh, that's a guess,
1: Sammy. It's rubbed off.

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1: In the pantheon of great jazz composers, Billy Strayhorn stands alongside Duke Ellington, Charles Mingus, and Wayne Shorter. But Strayhorn had one of the most unusual careers in jazz. Today, his genius as a composer is uniformly acknowledged, but that was not the case during his lifetime. Strayhorn spent his entire career as, in Duke Ellington's words, his composing and arranging partner. Many of his most famous creations were often attributed to Ellington, including Duke's theme song, Take the A-Train. Join me, Larry Slater, the Jazz MD, on Radio Sausalito's Jazz Connections, as we listen to Strayhorn's remarkable compositions. Jazz Connections airs Sundays and Mondays at 9 p.m.
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3: 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This is Greg Grunke bringing you your morning Tide Tones report on Radio Sausalito. Today is Wednesday, May 6, 2026. A high tide of 5.3 feet will occur at 2:04 a.m., followed by a low tide of minus 0.3 feet at 9:15 a.m. The next high tide will be 4 feet at 5:10 p.m., followed by a low tide of 3.4 feet at 9:06 p.m. This tide dat is for the Golden Gate, so compensate accordingly. Today's sunrise is at 6:08, sunset at 8:05, with darkness by 9:09. And there you have it, today's tide report for San Francisco Bay, brought to you by the Call of the Sea, wishing you a good day.

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2: 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That's a Historical Society downtown walking tour happening the second and fourth Saturday each month from 10:30 a.m. to noon, leaving from the Ice House Museum at 780 Bridgeway in downtown Sausalito. 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
4: 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Today is Wednesday, May 6, 2026. A high tide of 5.3 feet will occur at 2:04 a.m., followed by a low tide of minus 0.3 feet at 9:15 a.m. The next high tide will be 4 feet at 5:10 p.m., followed by a low tide of 3.4 feet at 9:06 p.m. This tide data is for the Golden Gate, so compensate accordingly. Today's sunrise is at 6:08, sunset at 8:05, with darkness by 9:09. And there you have it, today's tide report for San Francisco Bay, brought to you by the Call of the Sea, wishing you a good day.

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This is Noah Griffin, founder and artistic director of the Cole Porter Society. 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
1: In the pantheon of great jazz composers, Billy Strayhorn stands alongside Duke Ellington, Charles Mingus, and Wayne Shorter. But Strayhorn had one of the most unusual careers in jazz. Today, his genius as a composer is uniformly acknowledged, but that was not the case during his lifetime. Strayhorn spent his entire career as, in Duke Ellington's words, his composing and arranging partner. Many of his most famous creations were often attributed to Ellington, including Duke's theme song, Take the A-Train. Join me, Larry Slater, the Jazz MD, on Radio Sausalito's Jazz Connections, as we listen to Strayhorn's remarkable compositions. 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
3: 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This is Greg Grunke bringing you your morning Tide Tones report on Radio Sausalito. Today is Wednesday, May 6, 2026. A high tide of 5.3 feet will occur at 2:04 a.m., followed by a low tide of minus 0.3 feet at 9:15 a.m. The next high tide will be 4 feet at 5:10 p.m., followed by a low tide of 3.4 feet at 9:06 p.m. This tide data is for the Golden Gate, so compensate accordingly. Today's sunrise is at 6:08, sunset at 8:05, with darkness by 9:09. And there you have it, today's tide report for San Francisco Bay, brought to you by the Call of the Sea, wishing you a good day.

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4: 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That's the Marin Open Studios weekends happening May 2nd and 3rd, as well as May 9th and 10th at the Sausalito Center for the Arts in downtown Sausalito from 11 a.m. to 6 p.m. For more information and photo previews, check out marinopenstudios.org.
5: 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This is Greg Grunke bringing you your morning Tide Tones report on Radio Sausalito. Today is Wednesday, May 6, 2026. A high tide of 5.3 feet will occur at 2:04 a.m., followed by a low tide of minus 0.3 feet at 9:15 a.m. The next high tide will be 4 feet at 5:10 p.m., followed by a low tide of 3.4 feet at 9:06 p.m. This tide data is for the Golden Gate, so compensate accordingly. Today's sunrise is at 6:08, sunset at 8:05, with darkness by 9:09. And there you have it, today's tide report for San Francisco Bay, brought to you by the Call of the Sea, wishing you a good day.
6: You know, sometimes we're not prepared for adversity. When it happens, sometimes we're caught short. We don't know exactly how to handle it when it comes up. Sometimes we don't know just what to do when adversity takes over. And I have advice for all of us. I got it from our pianist, Joe Zawinul, who wrote this tune. And it sounds like what you're supposed to say when you have that kind of problem. It's called Mercy. Mercy. Mercy.

Thank you.

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1: In the pantheon of great jazz composers, Billy Strayhorn stands alongside Duke Ellington, Charles Mingus, and Wayne Shorter. But Strayhorn had one of the most unusual careers in jazz. Today, his genius as a composer is uniformly acknowledged, but that was not the case during his lifetime. Strayhorn spent his entire career as, in Duke Ellington's words, his composing and arranging partner. Many of his most famous creations were often attributed to Ellington, including Duke's theme song, Take the A-Train. Join me, Larry Slater, the Jazz MD, on Radio Sausalito's Jazz Connections, as we listen to Strayhorn's remarkable compositions. Jazz Connections airs Sundays and Mondays at 9 p.m.
2: 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Jazz and Blues by the Bay is back again beginning June 5th. There's free lawn seating, or you can reserve a season table starting at $750 or a nightly table for $65. 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Music starts at 6:30 and ends at 8 p.m. For the 2026 lineup, more information about Jazz and Blues by the Bay, and to reserve tables, visit sausalito.gov/events. That's the Jazz and Blues by the Bay free concert series happening each Friday evening beginning June 5th from 6:30 to 8 p.m. at Gabrielson Park through September 25th. 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
1: 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That's the Marin Open Studios weekends happening May 2nd and 3rd, as well as May 9th and 10th at the Sausalito Center for the Arts in downtown Sausalito from 11 a.m. to 6 p.m. For more information and photo previews, check out marinopenstudios.org. Here's a public service announcement from the Sausalito Historical Society. A unique live walking tour lets you discover Sausalito's origins as a center for maritime activities and shipbuilding and learn how Sausalito evolved into a diverse bohemian counterculture community of artists, writers, and musicians. You'll experience the rich tapestry of our city on a guided walking tour that delves into its intriguing past and continues all the way to today's reputation as an artist colony and tourist destination. This 90-minute tour starts at the Ice House Museum, 780 Bridgeway in downtown Sausalito, the second and fourth Saturday each month from 10:30 a.m. to 12 p.m. Tickets are $20 and can be purchased in advance by visiting SausalitoHistoricalSociety.com. That's a Historical Society downtown walking tour happening the second and fourth Saturday each month from 10:30 a.m. to noon, leaving from the Ice House Museum at 780 Bridgeway in downtown Sausalito. 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
2: Good morning. This is Greg Grunke bringing you your morning Tide Tones report on Radio Sausalito. Today is Wednesday, May 6, 2026. A high tide of 5.3 feet will occur at 2:04 a.m., followed by a low tide of minus 0.3 feet at 9:15 a.m. The next high tide will be 4 feet at 5:10 p.m., followed by a low tide of 3.4 feet at 9:06 p.m. This tide data is for the Golden Gate, so compensate accordingly. Today's sunrise is at 6:08, sunset at 8:05, with darkness by 9:09. And there you have it, today's tide report for San Francisco Bay, brought to you by the Call of the Sea, wishing you a good day.
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2: 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That's the Marin Open Studios weekends happening May 2nd and 3rd, as well as May 9th and 10th at the Sausalito Center for the Arts in downtown Sausalito from 11 a.m. to 6 p.m. For more information and photo previews, check out marinopenstudios.org.
3: Good morning. This is Greg Grunke bringing you your morning Tide Tones report on Radio Sausalito. Today is Wednesday, May 6, 2026. A high tide of 5.3 feet will occur at 2:04 a.m., followed by a low tide of minus 0.3 feet at 9:15 a.m. The next high tide will be 4 feet at 5:10 p.m., followed by a low tide of 3.4 feet at 9:06 p.m. This tide data is for the Golden Gate, so compensate accordingly. Today's sunrise is at 6:08, sunset at 8:05, with darkness by 9:09. And there you have it, today's tide report for San Francisco Bay, brought to you by the Call of the Sea, wishing you a good day.

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1: In the pantheon of great jazz composers, Billy Strayhorn stands alongside Duke Ellington, Charles Mingus, and Wayne Shorter. But Strayhorn had one of the most unusual careers in jazz. Today, his genius as a composer is uniformly acknowledged, but that was not the case during his lifetime. Strayhorn spent his entire career as, in Duke Ellington's words, his composing and arranging partner. Many of his most famous creations were often attributed to Ellington, including Duke's theme song, Take the A-Train. Join me, Larry Slater, the Jazz MD, on Radio Sausalito's Jazz Connections, as we listen to Strayhorn's remarkable compositions. Jazz Connections airs Sundays and Mondays at 9 p.m.
2: 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A unique live walking tour lets you discover Sausalito's origins as a center for maritime activities and shipbuilding and learn how Sausalito evolved into a diverse bohemian counterculture community of artists, writers, and musicians. You'll experience the rich tapestry of our city on a guided walking tour that delves into its intriguing past and continues all the way to today's reputation as an artist colony and tourist destination. This 90-minute tour starts at the Ice House Museum, 780 Bridgeway in downtown Sausalito, the second and fourth Saturday each month from 10:30 a.m. to 12 p.m. Tickets are $20 and can be purchased in advance by visiting SausalitoHistoricalSociety.com. That's a Historical Society downtown walking tour happening the second and fourth Saturday each month from 10:30 a.m. to noon, leaving from the Ice House Museum at 780 Bridgeway in downtown Sausalito. For more information and to purchase tickets, visit SausalitoHistoricalSociety.com.

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1: 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That's the Marin Open Studios weekends happening May 2nd and 3rd, as well as May 9th and 10th at the Sausalito Center for the Arts in downtown Sausalito from 11 a.m. to 6 p.m. For more information and photo previews, check out marinopenstudios.org. Here's a public service announcement from the City of Sausalito Parks and Recreation Department. Enjoy free live music performed by local bands on Friday evenings right here in Sausalito. Jazz and Blues by the Bay is back again beginning June 5th. There's free lawn seating, or you can reserve a season table starting at $750 or a nightly table for $65. Food and beverages will also be available for purchase during the concert. Music starts at 6:30 and ends at 8 p.m. For the 2026 lineup, more information about Jazz and Blues by the Bay, and to reserve tables, visit sausalito.gov/events. That's the Jazz and Blues by the Bay free concert series happening each Friday evening beginning June 5th from 6:30 to 8 p.m. at Gabrielson Park through September 25th. 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
2: Good morning. This is Greg Grunke bringing you your morning Tide Tones report on Radio Sausalito. Today is Wednesday, May 6, 2026. A high tide of 5.3 feet will occur at 2:04 a.m., followed by a low tide of minus 0.3 feet at 9:15 a.m. The next high tide will be 4 feet at 5:10 p.m., followed by a low tide of 3.4 feet at 9:06 p.m. This tide data is for the Golden Gate, so compensate accordingly. Today's sunrise is at 6:08

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And there you have it, today's tide report for San Francisco Bay, brought to you by the Call of the Sea, wishing you a good day.

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2: 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That's the Jazz and Blues by the Bay free concert series happening each Friday evening beginning June 5th from 6:30 to 8 p.m. at Gabrielson Park through September 25th. 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
3: Good morning. This is Greg Grunke bringing you your morning Tide Tones report on Radio Sausalito. Today is Wednesday, May 6, 2026. A high tide of 5.3 feet will occur at 2:04 a.m., followed by a low tide of minus 0.3 feet at 9:15 a.m. The next high tide will be 4 feet at 5:10 p.m., followed by a low tide of 3.4 feet at 9:06 p.m. This tide data is for the Golden Gate, so compensate accordingly. Today's sunrise is at 6:08, sunset at 8:05, with darkness by 9:09. And there you have it, today's tide report for San Francisco Bay, brought to you by the Call of the Sea, wishing you a good day.

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4: 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This 90-minute tour starts at the Ice House Museum, 780 Bridgeway in downtown Sausalito, the second and fourth Saturday each month from 10:30 a.m. to 12 p.m. Tickets are $20 and can be purchased in advance by visiting SausalitoHistoricalSociety.com. That's a Historical Society downtown walking tour happening the second and fourth Saturday each month from 10:30 a.m. to noon, leaving from the Ice House Museum at 780 Bridgeway in downtown Sausalito. 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
1: Entire career as, in Duke Ellington's words, his composing and arranging partner. 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
3: Good morning. This is Greg Grunke bringing you your morning Tide Tones report on Radio Sausalito. Today is Wednesday, May 6, 2026. A high tide of 5.3 feet will occur at 2:04 a.m., followed by a low tide of minus 0.3 feet at 9:15 a.m. The next high tide will be 4 feet at 5:10 p.m., followed by a low tide of 3.4 feet at 9:06 p.m. This tide data is for the Golden Gate, so compensate accordingly. Today's sunrise is at 6:08, sunset at 8:05, with darkness by 9:09. And there you have it, today's tide report for San Francisco Bay, brought to you by the Call of the Sea, wishing you a good day.

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4: 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That's the Marin Open Studios weekends happening May 2nd and 3rd, as well as May 9th and 10th at the Sausalito Center for the Arts in downtown Sausalito from 11 a.m. to 6 p.m. For more information and photo previews, check out marinopenstudios.org.
5: 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This is Greg Grunke bringing you your morning Tide Tones report on Radio Sausalito. Today is Wednesday, May 6, 2026. A high tide of 5.3 feet will occur at 2:04 a.m., followed by a low tide of minus 0.3 feet at 9:15 a.m. The next high tide will be 4 feet at 5:10 p.m., followed by a low tide of 3.4 feet at 9:06 p.m. This tide data is for the Golden Gate, so compensate accordingly. Today's sunrise is at 6:08, sunset at 8:05, with darkness by 9:09. And there you have it, today's tide report for San Francisco Bay, brought to you by the Call of the Sea, wishing you a good day.

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3: 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This 90-minute tour starts at the Ice House Museum 780 Bridgeway in downtown Sausalito the second and fourth Saturday each month from 10:30 a.m. to 12 p.m. Tickets are $20 and can be purchased in advance by visiting SausalitoHistoricalSociety.com. That's a Historical Society downtown walking tour happening the second and fourth Saturday each month from 10:30 a.m. to noon, leaving from the Ice House Museum at 780 Bridgeway in downtown Sausalito. 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
2: 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Jazz and Blues by the Bay is back again beginning June 5th. There's free lawn seating, or you can reserve a season table starting at $750 or a nightly table for $65. 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
1: This is Greg Grunke bringing you your morning Tide Tones report on Radio Sausalito. Today is Wednesday, May 6, 2026. A high tide of 5.3 feet will occur at 2:04 a.m., followed by a low tide of minus 0.3 feet at 9:15 a.m. The next high tide will be 4 feet at 5:10 p.m., followed by a low tide of 3.4 feet at 9:06 p.m. This tide data is for the Golden Gate, so compensate accordingly. Today's sunrise is at 6:08, sunset at 8:05, with darkness by 9:09. And there you have it, today's tide report for San Francisco Bay, brought to you by the Call of the Sea, wishing you a good day.

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4: 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That's the Marin Open Studios weekends happening May 2nd and 3rd, as well as May 9th and 10th at the Sausalito Center for the Arts in downtown Sausalito from 11 a.m. to 6 p.m. For more information and photo previews, check out marinopenstudios.org.
5: 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This is Greg Grunke bringing you your morning Tide Tones report on Radio Sausalito. Today is Wednesday, May 6, 2026. A high tide of 5.3 feet will occur at 2:04 a.m., followed by a low tide of minus 0.3 feet at 9:15 a.m. The next high tide will be 4 feet at 5:10 p.m., followed by a low tide of 3.4 feet at 9:06 p.m. This tide data is for the Golden Gate, so compensate accordingly. Today's sunrise is at 6:08, sunset at 8:05, with darkness by 9:09. And there you have it, today's tide report for San Francisco Bay, brought to you by the Call of the Sea, wishing you a good day.

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2: 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That's the Marin Open Studios weekends happening May 2nd and 3rd, as well as May 9th and 10th at the Sausalito Center for the Arts in downtown Sausalito from 11 a.m. to 6 p.m. For more information and photo previews, check out marinopenstudios.org.
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1: 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That's the Jazz and Blues by the Bay free concert series happening each Friday evening beginning June 5th from 6:30 to 8 p.m. at Gabrielson Park through September 25th. 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
2: Good morning. This is Greg Grunke bringing you your morning Tide Tones report on Radio Sausalito. Today is Wednesday, May 6, 2026. A high tide of 5.3 feet will occur at 2:04 a.m., followed by a low tide of minus 0.3 feet at 9:15 a.m. The next high tide will be 4 feet at 5:10 p.m., followed by a low tide of 3.4 feet at 9:06 p.m. This tide data is for the Golden Gate, so compensate accordingly. Today's sunrise is at 6:08, sunset at 8:05, with darkness by 9:09. And there you have it, today's tide report for San Francisco Bay, brought to you by the Call of the Sea, wishing you a good day.

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3: Good morning. This is Greg Grunke bringing you your morning Tide Tones report on Radio Sausalito. Today is Wednesday, May 6, 2026. A high tide of 5.3 feet will occur at 2:04 a.m., followed by a low tide of minus 0.3 feet at 9:15 a.m. The next high tide will be 4 feet at 5:10 p.m., followed by a low tide of 3.4 feet at 9:06 p.m. This tide data is for the Golden Gate, so compensate accordingly. Today's sunrise is at 6:08, sunset at 8:05, with darkness by 9:09. And there you have it, today's tide report for San Francisco Bay, brought to you by the Call of the Sea, wishing you a good day.

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3: 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A unique live walking tour lets you discover Sausalito's origins as a center for maritime activities and shipbuilding and learn how Sausalito evolved into a diverse bohemian counterculture community of artists, writers, and musicians. You'll experience the rich tapestry of our city on a guided walking tour that delves into its intriguing past and continues all the way to today's reputation as an artist colony and tourist destination. This 90-minute tour starts at the Ice House Museum, 780 Bridgeway in downtown Sausalito, the second and fourth Saturday each month from 10:30 a.m. to 12 p.m. Tickets are $20 and can be purchased in advance by visiting SausalitoHistoricalSociety.com. That's a Historical Society downtown walking tour happening the second and fourth Saturday each month from 10:30 a.m. to noon, leaving from the Ice House Museum at 780 Bridgeway in downtown Sausalito. 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
4: 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Come and check out the free display for yourself May 2nd and 3rd, as well as May 9th and 10th from 11 a.m. to 6 p.m. at the Sausalito Center for the Arts located at 750 Bridgeway in downtown Sausalito. 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That's the Marin Open Studios weekends happening May 2nd and 3rd, as well as May 9th and 10th at the Sausalito Center for the Arts in downtown Sausalito from 11 a.m. to 6 p.m. For more information and photo previews, check out marinopenstudios.org.
5: Good morning. This is Greg Grunke bringing you your morning Tide Tones report on Radio Sausalito. Today is Wednesday, May 6, 2026. A high tide of 5.3 feet will occur at 2:04 a.m., followed by a low tide of minus 0.3 feet at 9:15 a.m. The next high tide will be 4 feet at 5:10 p.m., followed by a low tide of 3.4 feet at 9:06 p.m. This tide data is for the Golden Gate, so compensate accordingly. Today's sunrise is at 6:08, sunset at 8:05, with darkness by 9:09. And there you have it, today's tide report for San Francisco Bay, brought to you by the Call of the Sea, wishing you a good day.

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1: Well, there was three children in the land of Israel, Shadrach,

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4: 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That's the Marin Open Studios weekends happening May 2nd and 3rd, as well as May 9th and 10th at the Sausalito Center for the Arts in downtown Sausalito from 11 a.m. to 6 p.m. For more information and photo previews, check out marinopenstudios.org.
5: Good morning. This is Greg Grunke bringing you your morning Tide Tones report on Radio Sausalito. Today is Wednesday, May 6, 2026. A high tide of 5.3 feet will occur at 2:04 a.m., followed by a low tide of minus 0.3 feet at 9:15 a.m. The next high tide will be 4 feet at 5:10 p.m., followed by a low tide of 3.4 feet at 9:06 p.m. This tide data is for the Golden Gate, so compensate accordingly. Today's sunrise is at 6:08, sunset at 8:05, with darkness by 9:09. And there you have it, today's tide report for San Francisco Bay, brought to you by the Call of the Sea, wishing you a good day.

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3: 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A unique live walking tour lets you discover Sausalito's origins as a center for maritime activities and shipbuilding and learn how Sausalito evolved into a diverse bohemian counterculture community of artists, writers, and musicians. 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That's a Historical Society downtown walking tour happening the second and fourth Saturday each month from 10:30 a.m. to noon, leaving from the Ice House Museum at 780 Bridgeway in downtown Sausalito. 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

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I'm proud that you're listening to Radio Sausalito. 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
3: 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Jazz and Blues by the Bay is back again beginning June 5th. 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Music starts at 6:30 and ends at 8 p.m. For the 2026 lineup, more information about Jazz and Blues by the Bay, and to reserve tables, visit sausalito.gov/events.

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1: Minus 0.3 feet at 9:15 a.m. The next high tide will be 4 feet at 5:10 p.m., followed by a low tide of 3.4 feet at 9:06 p.m. This tide data is for the Golden Gate, so compensate accordingly. Today's sunrise is at 6:08, sunset at 8:05, with darkness by 9:09. And there you have it, today's tide report for San Francisco Bay, brought to you by the Call of the Sea, wishing you a good day.

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0: Hey, Joe.
1: What do you mean, Joe? 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
0: Well, come here, Roy, and get groovy. You been uptown?
1: No, I ain't been uptown, but I've been around.
0: You mean to say you ain't been uptown?
1: No, I ain't been uptown. What's uptown?

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Whenever I'm in Sausalito, I listen to Radio Sausalito and love it.

0: Radio Sausalito thanks Gil Purcell for his generosity, which helps us continue to provide this important broadcast service to the people of Marin County. 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
1: 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That's the Marin Open Studios weekends happening May 2nd and 3rd, as well as May 9th and 10th at the Sausalito Center for the Arts in downtown Sausalito from 11 a.m. to 6 p.m. For more information and photo previews, check out marinopenstudios.org. Here's a public service announcement from the Sausalito Historical Society. A unique live walking tour lets you discover Sausalito's origins as a center for maritime activities and shipbuilding and learn how Sausalito evolved into a diverse bohemian counterculture community of artists, writers, and musicians. You'll experience the rich tapestry of our city on a guided walking tour that delves into its intriguing past and continues all the way to today's reputation as an artist colony and tourist destination. This 90-minute tour starts at the Ice House Museum, 780 Bridgeway in downtown Sausalito, the second and fourth Saturday each month from 10:30 a.m. to 12 p.m. Tickets are $20 and can be purchased in advance by visiting SausalitoHistoricalSociety.com. That's a Historical Society downtown walking tour happening the second and fourth Saturday each month from 10:30 a.m. to noon, leaving from the Ice House Museum at 780 Bridgeway in downtown Sausalito. 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
1: In the pantheon of great jazz composers, Billy Strayhorn stands alongside Duke Ellington, Charles Mingus, and Wayne Shorter. But Strayhorn had one of the most unusual careers in jazz. Today, his genius as a composer is uniformly acknowledged, but that was not the case during his lifetime. Strayhorn spent his entire career as, in Duke Ellington's words, his composing and arranging partner. Many of his most famous creations were often attributed to Ellington, including Duke's theme song, Take the A-Train. Join me, Larry Slater, the Jazz MD, on Radio Sausalito's Jazz Connections, as we listen to Strayhorn's remarkable compositions. Jazz Connections airs Sundays and Mondays at 9 p.m.
2: 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That's the Marin Open Studios weekends happening May 2nd and 3rd, as well as May 9th and 10th at the Sausalito Center for the Arts in downtown Sausalito from 11 a.m. to 6 p.m. For more information and photo previews, check out marinopenstudios.org.

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1: 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That's the Marin Open Studios weekends happening May 2nd and 3rd, as well as May 9th and 10th at the Sausalito Center for the Arts in downtown Sausalito from 11 a.m. to 6 p.m. For more information and photo previews, check out marinopenstudios.org. Here's a public service announcement from the Sausalito Historical Society. A unique live walking tour lets you discover Sausalito's origins as a center for maritime activities and shipbuilding and learn how Sausalito evolved into a diverse bohemian counterculture community of artists, writers, and musicians. You'll experience the rich tapestry of our city on a guided walking tour that delves into its intriguing past and continues all the way to today's reputation as an artist colony and tourist destination. This 90-minute tour starts at the Ice House Museum, 780 Bridgeway in downtown Sausalito, the second and fourth Saturday each month from 10:30 a.m. to 12 p.m. Tickets are $20 and can be purchased in advance by visiting SausalitoHistoricalSociety.com. That's a Historical Society downtown walking tour happening the second and fourth Saturday each month from 10:30 a.m. to noon, leaving from the Ice House Museum at 780 Bridgeway in downtown Sausalito. For more information and to purchase tickets, visit SausalitoHistoricalSociety.com.
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2: 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That's a Historical Society downtown walking tour happening the second and fourth Saturday each month from 10:30 a.m. to noon, leaving from the Ice House Museum at 780 Bridgeway in downtown Sausalito. 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
2: 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That's the Marin Open Studios weekends happening May 2nd and 3rd, as well as May 9th and 10th at the Sausalito Center for the Arts in downtown Sausalito from 11 a.m. to 6 p.m. For more information and photo previews, check out marinopenstudios.org.

Your favorite speakeasy. You rap on the door, they look through the peephole, they open the door, and this is what you hear. Yes, sir. Step right on in here. Say, Duke, how you doing?

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1: In the pantheon of great jazz composers, Billy Strayhorn stands alongside Duke Ellington, Charles Mingus, and Wayne Shorter. But Strayhorn had one of the most unusual careers in jazz. Today, his genius as a composer is uniformly acknowledged, but that was not the case during his lifetime. Strayhorn spent his entire career as, in Duke Ellington's words, his composing and arranging partner. Many of his most famous creations were often attributed to Ellington, including Duke's theme song, Take the A-Train. Join me, Larry Slater, the Jazz MD, on Radio

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2: Here's a public service announcement from the Sausalito Historical Society. A unique live walking tour lets you discover Sausalito's origins as a center for maritime activities and shipbuilding and learn how Sausalito evolved into a diverse bohemian counterculture community of artists, writers, and musicians. You'll experience the rich tapestry of our city on a guided walking tour that delves into its intriguing past and continues all the way to today's reputation as an artist colony and tourist destination. This 90-minute tour starts at the Ice House Museum, 780 Bridgeway in downtown Sausalito, the second and fourth Saturday each month from 10:30 a.m. to 12 p.m. Tickets are $20 and can be purchased in advance by visiting SausalitoHistoricalSociety.com. That's a Historical Society downtown walking tour happening the second and fourth Saturday each month from 10:30 a.m. to noon, leaving from the Ice House Museum at 780 Bridgeway in downtown Sausalito. 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
1: In the pantheon of great jazz composers, Billy Strayhorn stands alongside Duke Ellington, Charles Mingus, and Wayne Shorter. But Strayhorn had one of the most unusual careers in jazz. Today, his genius as a composer is uniformly acknowledged, but that was not the case during his lifetime. Strayhorn spent his entire career as, in Duke Ellington's words, his composing and arranging partner. Many of his most famous creations were often attributed to Ellington, including Duke's theme song, Take the A-Train. Join me, Larry Slater, the Jazz MD, on Radio Sausalito's Jazz Connections, as we listen to Strayhorn's remarkable compositions. 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
1: Of the talented painters, sculptors, jewelers, and photographers all taking part in the event. 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
2: It was just one of those things, just one of those craziest flings, one of those bells that now and then rings, just one of those things. It was just one of those nights, just one of those fabulous flights, a trip to the moon on gossamer wings, just one of those things. If we thought a bit of the end of it when we started painting the town, we'd have been aware that our love affair was too hot

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4: 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That's a Historical Society downtown walking tour happening the second and fourth Saturday each month from 10:30 a.m. to noon, leaving from the Ice House Museum at 780 Bridgeway in downtown Sausalito. 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